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0: Will a la ba zini.
1: Walla but, woodla but,
0: steeple a doody.
2: Come here, puppy.
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1: Ja, und ich liebe Würstchen.
2: Und euch?
0: Old MacDonald had a farm.
3: E-I-E-I-O.
0: And on that farm he had some pigs.
3: E-I-E-I-O.
0: With an oink oink here.

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1: Ja, und ich liebe Würstchen.
2: Und euch?
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3: E-I-E-I-O.
0: And on that farm he had some pigs.
3: E-I-E-I-O.
0: With an oink-oink here.

0: 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And maybe that do sabba do da day, loo bum da boo da day, so bon, sabba bum bummy.
1: Sabba do dee!
0: Will a reap by Naza?
1: Ebba doi ba doi!
0: Will a la ba zini?
1: Waddle a butt, woodle a butt,
0: steeple a lot goody.
1: Ooh, ooh, ooh, ooh!
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